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Are you with me? Are you with me?

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2: Yeah, I just wanna drink tequila with my friends. 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I'm so defeated, I can't get outside my head. I post a picture of myself cause I'm lonely. Everyone knows what I look like, not even one of them knows me. Yeah, I just wanna drink tequila with my friends.

0: 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Guess I'm a bad liar.
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0: when you're missing home. 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
1: We were strangers at the bar. They were playing Wonderwall. I overheard you say you hate this song. Next thing I knew, I'm walking over. 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Said, my dear, you're not the only one. Spent the night there at my place. That night became 100 days. And I shared all my deepest secrets with you. Soon enough, well, I found out you're something I can't live without. And every time I close my eyes, I miss you.

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I heard you moved to Austin, got an apartment and settled down. And every once in a while, I start texting, write a paragraph, but then I delete the message. Think about you like a pastime.

When I walk on by, girls be looking like they be fly. 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This is how I roll, animal print pants out of control. It's Red Food with the big ass